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It means it's a dermix made with the fast and the slow. That's the flow. Nothing else.

0: labrahan. 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Bin gaur, bin wan, bin vrek, bin charach. 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
0: Bena ban chrynia. 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Bena basula. Bena banlihe. Na bena sha is buin manach. Imad is shan chalachi. A gugur kura. Is bolan bora in urt gunfall. Is barni iad erwish. Natural. Bin rui, bin brui, bin hub, bin lechri, bana broloch scafer, bana buakacha, bana ballast truma, bana bressa.

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It is gone. Where has it all gone? Into their pocket.

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1: Do you know what the word flow means? F-L-O-W-S. 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